bus that picks me up. The scheduled transport every day, slowly but steadily disarrays me. Here comes the bus to pick me up, a little

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How about you and me? Take a little trip.

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1: Baseline, melodies, got me in a chokehold. Take these, hit this, sip some.
0: Lose control.
1: Baseline, melodies, got me in a chokehold. All day, all night.

Ignorance is bliss. 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

0: Wonnerschenne Song ich so dir schat. 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Me Song den Sterne schlauscht dran. 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Danny Brown zum Mom Rapper Mike. Hi Celibate. Jeezy Shuttles worth for Butterworth. Used to call me Mr. Gip, what's your money worth? She suck it in like pot belly. And really got her ass, but she top heavy. In a Chevy looking like somebody told me something. Talking to your big homies like they owe me something. I ain't got time, bitch, I'm roly hunting. Had the big head, spinning small face hunnids. Hoes treat me like wormholes. Mouth like I pre-ordered it, I download. Clown nose, that brown nose. If you ain't getting money, what the fuck is you around for? I used to sell a bit, but I don't fuck around no more, I'm celibate. Had me trapped in that celibate. Locked up with some pimps, told me sell a bitch. I used to sell a bit, but I don't fuck around no more, I'm celibate. Had me trapped in that celibate. Locked up with some pimps, told me sell a bitch. Neglected with them sentences, fighting for better bars like reforms in prison. Keep on the mission, hired intuition. Intuition telling me you're fucking with me, you're wishing. Out of place like carpet in the kitchen. I'm in something, ain't got no ignition. Get attention like two hoes kissing, with they lips poked out like what you talk about, Willis. No ill feelings, eight ball look like Krillin. Feeling down for the killing if you play me for my shillings. It's a trillion different ways I can shorten your days. Fly shit you never find like airports in the maze. Long way up, but a short trip down. I'ma let you get your turn, but not right now. It's a long way up and a short trip down. I'ma let you get your turn, but not right now. I used to sell a bit, but I don't fuck around no more, I'm celibate. Had me trapped in that celibate. Locked up with some pimps, told me sell a bitch. I used to sell a bit, but I don't fuck around no more, I'm celibate. Had me trapped in that celibate. Locked up with some pimps, told me sell a bitch.
1: You used to sell a shit. It's the difference from the truth and how they telling it. There's some Zygo for high, but I could sell a bit. If you spook and need a god, know where a cell is. Sometimes you settle with the price to build the etiquette. I got a better grip on life, I peep it's delicate. 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
1: But that's because you don't have the information.
2: Get a bag and go home, nigga. It's the playoff. Took a nigga ship, took it work, cause I know days are. Could only complain to the official nigga play ball. Anyway, we got the same guy, cause he made his all. Nigga cat, you a that fine, ain't no taking back. Got a listening paper day by day before I make a rap, write a bar. Ain't put no caper, you ain't tending scars. 2021, my baba still out here pitching hard. Playing hand on the card, you was delphin, spread a band. Good heart, but I can't help that. Burn a bridge, I ain't tripping, we used to the deep end. Lurking fishing, you ain't hear me slither, cause I'm creep with it, little daddy. I got demons like you, difference is mine's game. Mine squad, mine's cool, you not funny fabric. Cutting soul, 10 toes. Bitches acting like they nigga, niggas acting like they hoe, and we just stay having all way entertainment. Yeah, I got little sweat, tasting bread for me, explaining. Nigga dick sucking on the web, cause they can't hang here. Sir, I don't know nothing. I'm a rapper, I just paint pictures. We don't take none, rap's real, cause you ain't living. Little nigga, talking about you gon' drill something. I'm just out the way, smoking jelly coat, a real one. Might pop a little 10, don't tell mom, I'm trying to feel some. Hands a little dirty, count money, but I'm still. Hey, I'm still your baby. My jealous is cool, but I need GLE 450 settings. Find a little chug in abuse, again busy lately. I be with my twin, me and Mike, been around the city lately. Wish a nigga would. We gon' free in front of simulation. Granny keep me close to God. I don't acknowledge shit. I had to take my time with the work, cause I know they waiting on the nigga. He blew your bag on them brugs, bitches. Bitches is white, cause they just geek, well, they don't know the difference. Hold a nigga. DDT off the top rope, nigga. If I let him play with my back, well, that's so offensive. Go and get it. You on your ass, you still walk with it. Preacher man and a dope boy. It ain't no difference. Nigga pimpin' hoes ain't too far off from politicians. I'm a soldier like my mama. She gave me pot to pissin'. Ain't no bodies on that top, but they forgot to mention. Baby, I could give a fuck. And my potter no different. Irish goodbye. Had to fly to the paper. I'm committed. Catch the play. Go home, smoke a J and be back in a minute. Nigga be relating to the gang. Cause we actually in it. Brother getting neck inside the Honda. Ain't even my tenant. All the bro know is the trap. Little niggas a tenant. Take your head off for the Cuban. Can die with the pennant. Baby, I'm a millionaire already. You're really just pennant. Young nigga. Buy it all cat before I go out and rent it. You gon' tweet about them niggas block for you, all this spinning. You ain't seen the A-ball, I turn rap like you fuck.

I smoke in the air like ball fist when we slide. 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Wake up, pot on guala and think Allah, I'm alive. Today we going to 100, cause tomorrow ain't even big. I smoke in the air like ball fist when we slide. Wake up, pot on guala and think Allah, I'm alive. 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For all my niggas slain, we gon' keep your name alive. I smoke in the air like ball fist when we slide. 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For all my niggas slain, we gon' keep your name alive.

Like I'm in a bizarro mirror world, active version collapsing, falling backwards, vacant smiles inside the eyes of the actors appearing normal. But one huff from the wolf will turn this house

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They speak like moral men with the actions of Michael Corleone. How dare they pillage Gaza and still have the nerve to sleep at night? I hope your final flight comes soon. Trumpets and bassoons will sing in celebration when you meet your final destination. Pray, right? The agony.

In awareness of our true nature, we get the feeling that oneness is a becoming. It is the perpetual rising toward our more subtle, eternal self, while still being balanced by the forces of our physical earth nature. In this harmonious experience, it is possible for ones who are otherwise seen as women and men of different religious and cultural spheres to function as the universal body of the living God. The contradicting roles of opposition that we play out in the drama of daily earth life is transformed into a mindful inner life work. The nurturing of all life, true self-love. Soul Rebel, so gentle. Go gently and find your way.